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2: News, I'm Angelo Bavaro. The U.S. military launched a new round of airstrikes against Iranian targets today.
3: This is in response to the IRGC hitting a ship in the Strait of Hormuz. It was about 4:30 a.m. when that ship was hit near the Strait of Hormuz. That's the second ship in 2 days, and this is the second night of bombing that the U.S. military is carrying out. The targets include air defense systems, drone storage sites, cruise missiles.
2: Fox's Jennifer Griffin. Rescue efforts continue in Venezuela after this week's devastating earthquakes.
4: An unknown number of survivors are still trapped under the rubble. With a possible death toll in the thousands, native Venezuelans here say the immediate aid from the Trump administration will save lives.
2: Fox's Dana Marie McNichol. 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
5: Here's a look at your forecast. A heat advisory begins at noon tomorrow and continues until 8 p.m. Thursday night. Lows dip down to about 73 tonight under mainly clear skies with a slight chance for storms. High temperatures reach up to 92 tomorrow. Ample sunshine expected. Mainly clear tomorrow night. Lows dip down to about 76. I'm staff meteorologist Derek Height. Right now, it's 82 degrees.
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0: Here's a look at your forecast. A heat advisory begins at noon tomorrow and continues until 8 p.m. Thursday night. Lows dip down to about 73 tonight under mainly clear skies with a slight chance for storms. High temperatures reach up to 92 tomorrow. Ample sunshine expected. Mainly clear tomorrow night. Lows dip down to about 76. I'm Staff Meteorologist Derek Height. Right now, it's 82 degrees.
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3: I was toting my pack along the dusty Winnemucca Road when along came a semi with a high-end canvas covered load. If you're going to Winnemucca Mac with me, you can ride. And so I climbed into the cab and then I settled down inside. He asked me if I'd seen a road with so much dust and sand, and I said, listen.

I've been to Louisville, Nashville, Knoxville, Ombabaka, Shepherdville, Jacksonville, Waterville, Coastal, Rima, Pittsfield, Springfield, Bakersfield, Shreveport, Hackensack, Cadillac, Fond du Lac, Davenport, Idaho, Jellico, Argentina, Diamantina, Pasadena, Catalina, Sequoia, Mina. I've been

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2: Fox News, I'm Carmen Roberts. Hostilities flare again as the U.S. carries out fresh strikes on Iran this afternoon following a second strike on a ship in the Strait of Hormuz.
3: MT Kiku, that's the name of the ship. That ship was carrying about 200,000 barrels of oil, and so it could have been a disaster in the Strait of Hormuz, very dangerous situation.
2: Fox's Jennifer Griffin. And Iran appears to be retaliating. Kuwaiti Army says that air defenses are currently confronting hostile missiles and drone attacks, and sirens are sounding in Bahrain. Flash flooding in Kentucky kills at least four people as first responders rescue others trapped in vehicles and homes. Governor Andy Beshear.
4: Make sure you are alert. There are at least 12 state roads that are out of commission.
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5: Here's a look at your forecast. A heat advisory begins at noon tomorrow and continues until 8 p.m. Thursday night. Slight chance of thunderstorms tonight, otherwise mainly clear skies. Lows dip down to about 73. Ample sunshine expected tomorrow. Highs level off around 92. Mainly clear tomorrow night. Lows level off around 76. I'm staff meteorologist Derek Height. Right now, it's 82 degrees.
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6: I just hate stupid people. 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

here's your sign. 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
1: Guys, watch one of those animal shows on Discovery Channel. There was a guy inventing a shark bite suit. There's only one way to test that. All right, Jimmy, got that shark suit on, looks good. They want you to jump in this pool of sharks, and you tell us it hurts when they bite you.
2: Well, all right. Hold my sign, I don't want to lose it.

I was sitting in this beer joint down in Houston, Texas. I was drinking Colorado Kool-Aid and talking to some Mexicans. And we was, what's that you say? What's Colorado Kool-Aid? Well, it's a can of Coors brewed from a mountain stream. It'll set your head on fire and make your kidneys scream. Oh, it sure is fine. Yeah, we was having ourselves one of them real good times. But you know, every beer joint that you've ever been in, some big mean drunk who just ain't got no friend. Sure enough, he wants to fight. Yeah, he's gonna whip everything in sight. Well, he took him a big cold swallow of beer and he walked over and spit in my Mexican friend's ear. Sure enough, that made my buddy real mad. That's something like he ain't never had. Well, sir, he pulled out a big long switchblade knife. Quick as a whistle, he began to slice. That big mean drunk stood back, his face full of tears, looking down at the floor, one of his ears. He cut that thing off even with a sideburn. You might say the little Mexican fella, he just didn't give a darn. He was a gentleman about it. Bent over and with a halfway grin, picked it up and handed it back to him. He said, "Now, big man, you get the urge to spit a little beer, just open up your hand there and spit it in your own ear. Won't be no trouble that way." That's what I heard him say. Then I said, "Barmaid, set us up around that Colorado Kool-Aid. While you're up there, bring this big fella here a box of Band-Aids. Now let me tell you, if you're ever riding down in South Texas and decide to stop and drink some Colorado Kool-Aid and maybe talk to some Mexicans, and you get the urge to get a little tough, better make damn sure you got your knife-proof earmuffs. Hey, ain't that right, big man?" I said, "Ain't that right, big man?" "Ah, hell, he can't hear. Not on this side anyway, he ain't got no ear. Hey, barmaid, bring us all a big tall glass of that Colorado Kool-Aid. How about it?" "How you doing, big man? Still got your ear there in your hand?"

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1: A heat advisory begins at noon tomorrow and continues until 8 p.m. Thursday night. Slight chance of thunderstorms tonight, otherwise mainly clear skies. Lows dip down to about 73. Ample sunshine expected tomorrow. Highs level off around 92. Mainly clear tomorrow night. Lows level off around 76. I'm staff meteorologist Derek Height. Right now, it's 80 degrees.
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2: Fox News, I'm Angelo Bavaro. The U.S. launching new airstrikes against Iran in retaliation for Iran strikes in the Strait of Hormuz.
3: They attacked another ship in the Strait of Hormuz this morning, the MT Kiku. Iran last night responded to the first round of U.S. airstrikes, that 1 hour of airstrikes, with attacks of their own on U.S. forces in Bahrain.
2: Fox's Jennifer Griffin. In response, Iran launching more joint missile and drone operations in Kuwait and Bahrain. Flash flooding claims at least four lives in Kentucky.
4: We've seen 6 to 7 inches of rain in some parts of our Commonwealth, which has created dangerous conditions. Flash floods, and I need you to be careful.
2: Governor Andy Beshear. Frustration growing in Venezuela as the earthquake death toll tops 1,400. 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
5: Here's a look at your forecast. A heat advisory begins at noon tomorrow and remains in effect until 8 p.m. Thursday night. Lows dip down to about 73 tonight under mainly clear skies. Ample sunshine expected tomorrow. Highs around 92. 76 tomorrow night. Lots of sunshine and dry Monday and Tuesday. Low 90s Monday. Mid 90s by Tuesday. I'm staff meteorologist Derek Height. Currently, it's 80 degrees.
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Yep. Let me tell you, boy, ain't no toy. I wear a hat just like a Mountie. I'm a sheriff of Boone County. Let me tell you, boy, you're in a heap of trouble, boy. Now, if you try to push your cat from Nashville to Cincinnati, you have to come across the Boone County line. Well, if aim and all passing through, you better mind your P's and Q's, cause this stretch of interstate, boy, is mine. Well, you might outrun my old Chevrolet, but you can't outrun my old two-way. Leon waiting at the station to hear from me. You're gonna be wishing I believe in that extradition, cause I'll chase you all the way back to Tennessee. I don't take no lip, and this cannon on my hip, let me tell you, boy, ain't no toy. I wear a hat just like a Mountie. I'm a sheriff of Boone County. By the way, you in a heap of trouble, boy.

you've been lucky. 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And it's been that way since back in 43. 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

I know this is the same road I took the day I left home, but it sure looks different now. Well, I guess I look different too, 'cause time changes everything.

0: Here's a look at your forecast. A heat advisory begins at noon tomorrow and remains in effect until 8 p.m. Thursday night. Lows dip down to about 73 tonight under mainly clear skies. Ample sunshine expected tomorrow. Highs around 92. 76 tomorrow night. Lots of sunshine and dry Monday and Tuesday. Low 90s Monday. Mid 90s by Tuesday. I'm staff meteorologist Derek Height. Right now, 78.
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2: I'm Deborah Valentine. The U.S. launching new airstrikes against Iran in retaliation for Iran launching a second drone attack on a ship.
3: They attacked another ship in the Strait of Hormuz this morning, the MT Kiku. That's the name of the ship. That ship was carrying about 200,000 barrels of oil, and so it could have been a disaster in the Strait of Hormuz.
2: Fox's Jennifer Griffin also reports U.S. military shot down 9 attack drones fired at U.S. forces in Bahrain. Rescue efforts continue in Venezuela.
4: Hundreds of volunteers have shown up. So many people are here, they had to turn some away. The support is immense. Over $1 million worth of donations already in hand here at the warehouse.
2: Fox's Dana Marie McNichol reporting from a donation center in Doral, Florida, following 2 major earthquakes in Venezuela. 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
5: Here's a look at your forecast. A heat advisory begins at noon tomorrow and remains in effect until 8 p.m. Thursday night. Lows dip down to about 73 tonight under mainly clear skies. Ample sunshine expected tomorrow. Highs around 92. 76 tomorrow night. Lots of sunshine and dry Monday and Tuesday. Low 90s Monday. Mid 90s by Tuesday. I'm staff meteorologist Derek Height. Right now, 78.
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0: Here's a look at your forecast.
1: A heat advisory begins at noon tomorrow and remains in effect until 8 p.m. Thursday night. Lows dip down to about 73 tonight under mainly clear skies. Ample sunshine expected tomorrow. Highs around 92. 76 tomorrow night. Lots of sunshine and dry Monday and Tuesday. Low 90s Monday, mid 90s by Tuesday. I'm staff meteorologist Derek Height. Right now, 78.
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2: Fox News, I'm Angelo Bavaro. The U.S. launching new airstrikes against Iran in retaliation for Iran strikes in the Strait of Hormuz.
3: They attacked another ship in the Strait of Hormuz this morning, the MT Kiku. Iran last night responded to the first round of U.S. airstrikes, that 1 hour of airstrikes, with attacks of their own on U.S. forces in Bahrain.
2: Fox's Jennifer Griffin. In response, Iran launching more joint missile and drone operations in Kuwait and Bahrain. Flash flooding claims at least four lives in Kentucky.
4: We've seen 6 to 7 inches of rain in some parts of our Commonwealth, which has created dangerous conditions. Flash floods, and I need you to be careful.
2: Governor Andy Beshear. Frustration growing in Venezuela as the earthquake death toll tops 1,400. 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
5: Here's a look at your forecast. A heat advisory begins at noon tomorrow and continues until 8 p.m. Thursday night. Mainly clear overnight with a low of 73. Highs around 92 Sunday. Mainly clear skies Sunday night. Lows level off around 76. Ample sunshine and dry Monday and Tuesday. Low 90s Monday. Mid 90s by Tuesday. I'm staff meteorologist Derek Height. Right now, it's 78 degrees.
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0: Here's a look at your forecast. A heat advisory begins at noon tomorrow and continues until 8 p.m. Thursday night. Mainly clear overnight with a low of 73. Highs around 92 Sunday. Mainly clear skies Sunday night. Lows level off around 76. Ample sunshine and dry Monday and Tuesday. Low 90s Monday. Mid 90s by Tuesday. I'm staff meteorologist Derek Height. Right now, it's 78 degrees.
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And I realize that I was only dreaming. 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
2: News on Angelo Bavaro. The U.S. launching new airstrikes against Iran in retaliation for Iran strikes in the Strait of Hormuz.
3: They attacked another ship in the Strait of Hormuz this morning, the MT Kiku. Iran last night responded to the first round of U.S. airstrikes, that 1 hour of airstrikes, with attacks of their own on U.S. forces in Bahrain.
2: Fox's Jennifer Griffin. In response, Iran launching more joint missile and drone operations in Kuwait and Bahrain. Flash flooding claims at least four lives in Kentucky.
4: We've seen 6 to 7 inches of rain in some parts of our Commonwealth, which has created dangerous conditions. Flash floods, and I need you to be careful.
2: Governor Andy Beshear. Frustration growing in Venezuela as the earthquake death toll tops 1,400. 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
5: Here's a look at your forecast. A heat advisory begins at noon tomorrow and continues until 8 p.m. Thursday night. Mainly clear overnight with a low of 73. Highs around 92 Sunday. Mainly clear skies Sunday night. Lows level off around 76. Ample sunshine and dry Monday and Tuesday. Low 90s Monday. Mid 90s by Tuesday. I'm staff meteorologist Derek Height. Right now, it's 78 degrees.
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0: Here's a look at your forecast. A heat advisory begins at noon tomorrow and continues until 8 p.m. Thursday night. Mainly clear overnight with a low of 73. Highs around 92 Sunday. Mainly clear skies Sunday night. Lows level off around 76. Ample sunshine and dry Monday and Tuesday. Low 90s Monday. Mid 90s by Tuesday. I'm staff meteorologist Derek Height. Right now, it's 78 degrees.
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Now, Miss Nancy Ann ran a boarding house with a faded sign that read, single rooms for single girls, no men allowed, it said. But rumor had it that a gentleman with a yen for love for a fee could always go to Nancy Ann's for some feminine company. Well, one night in June in the billiard room, I was chalking up with a friend. He was set to break when the door burst open and Leo James rushed in. He

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So we cut around the side and up the alley and stopped beside the back door. We were catching our breath when the door flew open and knocked poor Leo flat. And out through the smoke ran Mayor Wills wearing nothing but a black silk hat. And right behind him with his shirt tail afire came the local chief of police. And Banker Jones with a red-haired girl he always called his niece. Then I spied Miss Nancy Ann herself helping someone out of the fire. Her arm around the red bald head of old Judge McIntyre. A deacon, a dentist, a deputy sheriff, and one state congressman. The county physician, the city mortician out.

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And we were heading back to the billiard hall when Leo turned to my friend. He said, "I believe that's the funniest show I've ever seen in town."

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2: Fox News. I'm Deborah Valentine. U.S. launching a second round of strikes against Iran after Iran attacked a second ship in the Strait of Hormuz. Despite the two countries' ceasefire, Fox's Jennifer Griffin reports from Washington.
3: The targets include air defense systems, drone storage sites, cruise missiles, targeting radars, and mine laying capabilities.
2: The fighting threatens the two countries' 60-day agreement. A victory for President Donald Trump. In Louisiana's primary on Saturday, U.S. Representative Julia Letlow won the state's Republican primary nomination for U.S. Senate. She'd been endorsed by President Trump, Letlow defeating State Treasurer John Fleming in a runoff after the two finished ahead of incumbent Senator Bill Cassidy in the May 16th GOP primary. 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
4: Here's a look at your forecast. A heat advisory begins at noon tomorrow and continues until 8 p.m. Thursday night. Mainly clear overnight with a low of 73. Highs around 92 Sunday. Mainly clear skies Sunday night. Lows level off around 76. Ample sunshine and dry Monday and Tuesday. Low 90s Monday. Mid 90s by Tuesday. I'm staff meteorologist Derek Height. Right now, it's 76 degrees.
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0: here's a look at your forecast. A heat advisory begins at noon tomorrow and continues until 8 p.m. Thursday night. Mainly clear overnight with a low of 73. Highs around 92 Sunday. Mainly clear skies Sunday night. Lows level off around 76. Ample sunshine and dry Monday and Tuesday. Low 90s Monday. Mid 90s by Tuesday. I'm staff meteorologist Derek Height. Right now, it's 75 degrees.
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2: Fox News, I'm Deborah Valentine. The U.S. launching new airstrikes against Iran in retaliation for Iran's strikes. Here's Fox's Chanley Painter.
3: Strikes targeted Iran's air defenses, drone storage facilities, cruise missiles, targeting radars, mine laying capabilities, and surface-to-air missile systems.
2: U.S. forces in Bahrain shot down 9 Iranian drones fired at U.S. forces there. No injuries reported. Meanwhile, Bahrain and Kuwait said today that Iran targeted their nations overnight with drone and missile fire after U.S. strikes hit Iran, both countries denouncing the attacks. Louisiana held a Senate primary runoff Saturday with another candidate backed by President Trump claiming victory. Republican Congresswoman Julia Letlow won Louisiana's GOP U.S. Senate primary Saturday. She defeated State Treasurer John Fleming in a runoff election. She'll face Democrat Jamie Davis in November. 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
4: Here's a look at your forecast. A heat advisory begins at noon today. Mainly clear overnight with lows around 73. High temperatures reach up to 92 Sunday. Bright sunshine expected. Mainly clear Sunday night. Lows dip down to about 76. Mainly clear skies Monday, with daytime highs approaching 93. 95 Tuesday. I'm staff meteorologist Derek Height. Right now, 75.
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The white man and Indian were fighting when you were born. And a brave called Yellow Sun scalped my little boy. So I stole you to get even for what he'd done. 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And that's why I've always said,

0: Here's a look at your forecast. A heat advisory begins at noon today. Mainly clear overnight, with lows around 73. High temperatures reach up to 92 Sunday. Bright sunshine expected. Mainly clear Sunday night. Lows dip down to about 76. Mainly clear skies Monday, with daytime highs approaching 93. 95 Tuesday. I'm Staff Meteorologist Derek Height. Right now, 75.
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2: Fox News, I'm Deborah Valentine. The U.S. launching new airstrikes against Iran in retaliation for Iran's strikes. Here's Fox's Chanley Painter.
3: Strikes targeted Iran's air defenses, drone storage facilities, cruise missiles, targeting radars, mine-laying capabilities, and surface-to-air missile systems.
2: U.S. forces in Bahrain shot down 9 Iranian drones fired at U.S. forces there. No injuries reported. Meanwhile, Bahrain and Kuwait said today that Iran targeted their nations overnight with drone and missile fire after U.S. strikes hit Iran, both countries denouncing the attacks. Louisiana held a Senate primary runoff Saturday with another candidate backed by President Trump claiming victory. Republican Congresswoman Julia Letlow won Louisiana's GOP U.S. Senate primary Saturday. She defeated State Treasurer John Fleming in a runoff election. She'll face Democrat Jamie Davis in November. 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
4: Here's a look at your forecast. A heat advisory begins at noon today. Mainly clear overnight with lows around 73. High temperatures reach up to 92 Sunday. Bright sunshine expected. Mainly clear Sunday night. Lows dip down to about 76. Mainly clear skies Monday, with daytime highs approaching 93. 95 Tuesday. I'm staff meteorologist Derek Height. Right now, 75.
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0: Here's a look at your forecast. A heat advisory begins at noon today. Mainly clear overnight, with lows around 73. High temperatures reach up to 92 Sunday. Bright sunshine expected. Mainly clear Sunday night. Lows dip down to about 76. Mainly clear skies Monday, with daytime highs approaching 93. 95 Tuesday. I'm Staff Meteorologist Derek Height. Right now, 75.
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2: Let me tell you about a woman I know, honey. 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She don't smoke. 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
2: News. I'm Deborah Valentine. Congresswoman Julia Letlow, endorsed by President Trump, won Louisiana's Republican U.S. Senate primary Saturday, defeating State Treasurer John Fleming in a runoff.
3: Tonight, Louisiana sent a clear message that they want a candidate to represent them in the Senate who will always put America first and never turn her back on Louisiana voters.
2: She'll face Democrat Jamie Davis in November. At least four people killed due to catastrophic flooding in Kentucky. Pastor Kenny Johnson of Birchlick Baptist Church in hard-hit Jackson County spoke to Fox 56 News.
4: It could have been a lot worse. And so we thank God that it didn't get worse. And, you know, we're tough. We'll clean up and we'll keep going.
2: Governor Andy Beshear declared a state of emergency after more than 7 inches of rainfall. 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
5: Here's a look at your forecast. A heat advisory begins at noon today. Mainly clear overnight with lows around 73. High temperatures reach up to 92 Sunday. Bright sunshine expected. Mainly clear Sunday night. Lows dip down to about 76. Mainly clear skies Monday with daytime highs approaching 93. 95 Tuesday. I'm staff meteorologist Derek Height. Right now, 75.
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1: I'm gonna tell you a story it's all about. 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The day this hairy-legged guitar picker just happened to come around. 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And folks, that's where my story really begins.

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I said, watch him, everybody, the boy's squirreling. He walks around, calls himself the Tupelo, Mississippi flash.

0: Here's a look at your forecast. A heat advisory begins at noon today. Mainly clear overnight, with lows around 73. High temperatures reach up to 92 Sunday. Bright sunshine expected. Mainly clear Sunday night. Lows dip down to about 76. Mainly clear skies Monday, with daytime highs approaching 93. 95 Tuesday. I'm Staff Meteorologist Derek Height. Right now, 74.
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and the eyes that used to burn for me. Now they no longer look my way. And the love that used to be, why, it just got lost in yesterday.

Now this here's a story about the Rock Island Line. Well, the Rock Island Line, she runs down into New Orleans. There's a big toll gate down there, and you know, if you got certain things on board when you go through the toll gate, well, you don't have to pay the man no toll. Well, a train driver, he pulled up to the toll gate, and the man hollered and asked him what all he had on board, and he said,

in your mind. You got to run it like you find it. Get your ticket at the station for the Rock on the Line. Oh, it's cloudy in the west and it looked like rain. Round the curve come a passenger train. Northbound train on the southbound track. He's all right, I'll even, but he won't be back. Well, the Rock on the Line, she's a mighty good road. Rock on the Line, it's a road to ride. Rock on the Line, it's just a mighty good road. Well, if you ride, you got to ride it like you find it. Get your

0: drinks that he'd like to try. Conductor said, what could they be? A hot cup of coffee and a cold glass of tea. Well, a Rock Island Line, she's a mighty good road. Rock Island Line, it's a road to ride. Rock Island Line, it's a mighty good road. Well, if you ride, you got to ride it like you find it. 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
3: Fox News, I'm Deborah Valentine. Congresswoman Julia Letlow, endorsed by President Trump, won Louisiana's Republican U.S. Senate primary Saturday, defeating State Treasurer John Fleming in a runoff.
4: Tonight, Louisiana sent a clear message that they want a candidate to represent them in the Senate who will always put America first and never turn her back on Louisiana voters.
3: She'll face Democrat Jamie Davis in November. At least four people killed due to catastrophic flooding in Kentucky. Pastor Kenny Johnson of Birchlick Baptist Church in hard-hit Jackson County spoke to Fox 56 News.
5: It could have been a lot worse. So we thank God that it didn't get worse. And, you know, we're tough. We'll clean up and we'll keep going.
3: Governor Andy Beshear declared a state of emergency after more than 7 inches of rainfall. 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
6: Here's a look at your forecast. A heat advisory begins at noon today and remains in effect until 8 p.m. Thursday night. Bright sunshine today with daytime highs approaching 92. Lows level off around 76. Tonight, mainly clear. Clear skies tomorrow, highs around 94. Ample sunshine and dry Tuesday and Wednesday with highs in the mid-90s. I'm staff meteorologist Derek Height. Currently, it's 74 degrees.
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garbage man left all the trash on the sidewalk, and the hinges fell off our

0: here's a look at your forecast. A heat advisory begins at noon today and remains in effect until 8 p.m. Thursday night. Bright sunshine today with daytime highs approaching 92. Lows level off around 76. Tonight, mainly clear. Clear skies. Tomorrow, highs around 94. Ample sunshine and dry Tuesday and Wednesday with highs in the mid-90s. I'm staff meteorologist Derek Height. Currently, it's 74 degrees.
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2: Fox News, I'm Deborah Valentine. The U.S. launching new airstrikes against Iran in retaliation for Iran's strikes. Here's Fox's Chanley Painter.
3: The strikes targeted Iran's air defenses, drone storage facilities, cruise missiles, targeting radars, mine laying capabilities, and surface-to-air missile systems.
2: U.S. forces in Bahrain shot down 9 Iranian drones fired at U.S. forces there. No injuries reported. Meanwhile, Bahrain and Kuwait said today that Iran targeted their nations overnight with drone and missile fire after U.S. strikes hit Iran, both countries denouncing the attacks. Louisiana held a Senate primary runoff Saturday with another candidate backed by President Trump claiming victory. Republican Congresswoman Julia Letlow won Louisiana's GOP U.S. Senate primary Saturday. She defeated State Treasurer John Fleming in a runoff election. She'll face Democrat Jamie Davis in November. 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
4: Here's a look at your forecast. A heat advisory begins at noon today and remains in effect until 8 p.m. Thursday night. Bright sunshine today with daytime highs approaching 92. Lows level off around 76. Tonight, mainly clear. Clear skies tomorrow, highs around 94. Ample sunshine and dry Tuesday and Wednesday with highs in the mid-90s. I'm staff meteorologist Derek Height. Currently, it's 73 degrees.
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0: Here's a look at your forecast. A heat advisory begins at noon today and remains in effect until 8 p.m. Thursday night. Bright sunshine today with daytime highs approaching 92. Lows level off around 76. Tonight, mainly clear. Clear skies. Tomorrow, highs around 94. Ample sunshine and dry Tuesday and Wednesday with highs in the mid-90s. I'm staff meteorologist Derek Height. Currently, it's 73 degrees.
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2: Fox News, I'm Paul Stevens. Congresswoman Julia Letlow, endorsed by the president, winning Louisiana's Republican U.S. Senate primary on Saturday, defeating State Treasurer John Fleming in a runoff.
3: Tonight, Louisiana sent a clear message that they want a candidate to represent them in the Senate who will always put America first and never turn her back on Louisiana voters.
2: And she'll face Democrat Jamie Davis in November. At least four people confirmed killed by catastrophic flooding in Kentucky. Pastor Kenny Johnson with Birch Lake Baptist Church in hard-hit Jackson County, speaking to Fox 56.
4: It could have been a lot worse. And so we thank God that it didn't get worse. And, you know, we're tough. We'll clean up and we'll keep going.
2: Governor Andy Beshear declaring a state of emergency. 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
5: Here's a look at your forecast. A heat advisory begins at noon today and remains in effect until 8 p.m. Thursday night. Bright sunshine today with daytime highs approaching 92. Lows level off around 76. Tonight, mainly clear. Clear skies. Tomorrow, highs around 94. Ample sunshine and dry Tuesday and Wednesday with highs in the mid-90s. I'm staff meteorologist Derek Height. Currently, it's 73 degrees.
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0: Here's a look at your forecast. A heat advisory begins at noon today and remains in effect until 8 p.m. Thursday night. Bright sunshine today with daytime highs approaching 92. Lows level off around 76. Tonight, mainly clear. Clear skies. Tomorrow, highs around 94. Ample sunshine and dry Tuesday and Wednesday with highs in the mid-90s. I'm staff meteorologist Derek Height. Currently, it's 73 degrees.
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2: 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I teased at life

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2: Stevens, the U.S. launching new airstrikes against Iran, retaliating for Iranian strikes. Fox's Chan Lee Painter.
3: The strikes targeted Iran's air defenses, drone storage facilities, cruise missiles, targeting radars, mine laying capabilities, and surface-to-air missile systems.
2: U.S. forces in Bahrain shooting down 9 Iranian drones fired at the forces there. No injuries reported among U.S. personnel. Republican Congresswoman Julia Letlow, endorsed by the president, winning Louisiana's GOP U.S. Senate primary on Saturday.
4: Louisiana wanted an alternative, and that's why I jumped into this race. You know, for the longest time, I've heard you cannot turn your back on the people who you represent. Again, this is not my seat. It's the people's seat.
2: She defeated State Treasurer John Fleming in a runoff. The congresswoman now set to face Democrat Jamie Davis in November. 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
5: Here's a look at your forecast. A heat advisory begins at noon today and remains in effect until 8 p.m. Thursday night. High of 92 today under sunny skies. Lows around 76 tonight. Bright sunshine expected tomorrow. Highs around 94. Ample sunshine and dry Tuesday and Wednesday with highs in the mid-90s. I'm Staff Meteorologist Derek Height. Currently 73.
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0: Here's a look at your forecast. A heat advisory begins at noon today and remains in effect until 8 p.m. Thursday night. High of 92 today under sunny skies. Lows around 76 tonight. Bright sunshine expected tomorrow. Highs around 94. Ample sunshine and dry Tuesday and Wednesday with highs in the mid-90s. I'm staff meteorologist Derek Height. Currently 77.
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2: I'm Paul Stevens. The U.S. launching new airstrikes against Iran, retaliating for Iranian strikes. Fox's Chan Lee Painter.
3: The strikes targeted Iran's air defenses, drone storage.

0: storage facilities, cruise missiles, targeting radars, mine laying capabilities, and surface-to-air missile systems.
1: U.S. forces in Bahrain shooting down 9 Iranian drones fired at the forces there. No injuries reported among U.S. personnel. Republican Congresswoman Julia Letlow, endorsed by the president, winning Louisiana's GOP U.S. Senate primary on Saturday.
2: Louisiana wanted an alternative, and that's why I jumped into this race. You know, for the longest time, I've heard you cannot turn your back on the people who you represent. Again, this is not my seat. It's the people's seat.
1: She defeated State Treasurer John Fleming in a runoff. The congresswoman now set to face Democrat Jamie Davis in November. 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
3: Here's a look at your forecast. A heat advisory begins at noon today and remains in effect until 8 p.m. Thursday night. High of 92 today under sunny skies. Lows around 76 tonight. Bright sunshine expected tomorrow. Highs around 94. Ample sunshine and dry Tuesday and Wednesday with highs in the mid-90s. I'm Staff Meteorologist Derek Height. Currently 77.
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0: Here's a look at your forecast. A heat advisory begins at noon today and remains in effect until 8 p.m. Thursday night. High of 92 today under sunny skies. Lows around 76 tonight. Bright sunshine expected tomorrow. Highs around 94. Ample sunshine and dry Tuesday and Wednesday with highs in the mid-90s. I'm staff meteorologist Derek Height. Currently 82.
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2: Stevens, new strikes launched by the U.S. against Iran, retaliating for Iranian strikes.
3: The strikes targeted Iran's air defenses, drone storage facilities, cruise missiles, targeting radars, mine-laying capabilities, and surface-to-air missile systems.
2: Fox's Chan Lee Painter, U.S. forces in Bahrain, meantime, shooting down 9 Iranian drones fired at the U.S. forces there. No injuries reported among the military personnel. Republican Congresswoman Julia Letlow, endorsed by President Trump, winning Louisiana's GOP U.S. Senate primary Saturday.
4: Louisiana wanted an alternative, and that's why I jumped into this race. You know, for the longest time, I've heard you cannot turn your back on the people who you represent. Again, this is not my seat. It's the people's seat.
2: She defeated State Treasurer John Fleming, the congresswoman now facing Democrat Jamie Davis in November. 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
5: Here's a look at your forecast. A heat advisory begins at noon today and remains in effect until 8 p.m. Thursday night. High of 92 today under sunny skies. Lows around 76 tonight. Bright sunshine expected tomorrow. Highs around 94. Ample sunshine and dry Tuesday and Wednesday with highs in the mid-90s. I'm staff meteorologist Derek Hite. Currently 82.
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Patty Robbins down in El Paso a little while back. And now Miss Patty Page, or one of them, is a wearing black. And Kathy's clown has Don and Phil where they feel like a they could die. If we keep on losing our singers like that, I'll be the only one you can buy.

0: Here's a look at your forecast. A heat advisory begins at noon today and remains in effect until 8 p.m. Thursday night. High of 92 today under sunny skies. Lows around 76 tonight. Bright sunshine expected tomorrow. Highs around 94. Ample sunshine and dry Tuesday and Wednesday with highs in the mid-90s. I'm Staff Meteorologist Derek Height. Right now, 84.
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2: Stevens, new strikes launched by the U.S. against Iran, retaliating for Iranian

0: In strikes.
1: The strikes targeted Iran's air defenses, drone storage facilities, cruise missiles, targeting radars, mine laying capabilities, and surface-to-air missile systems.
0: Fox's Chanley Painter, U.S. forces in Bahrain, meantime, shooting down 9 Iranian drones fired at the U.S. forces there. No injuries reported among the military personnel. Republican Congresswoman Julia Letlow, endorsed by President Trump, winning Louisiana's GOP U.S. Senate primary Saturday.
2: Louisiana wanted an alternative, and that's why I jumped into this race. You know, for the longest time, I've heard you cannot turn your back on the people who you represent. Again, this is not my seat. It's the people's seat.
0: She defeated State Treasurer John Fleming, the Congresswoman now facing Democrat Jamie Davis in November. 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
3: Here's a look at your forecast. A heat advisory begins at noon today and remains in effect until 8 p.m. Thursday night. High of 92 today under sunny skies. Lows around 76 tonight. Bright sunshine expected tomorrow. Highs around 94. Ample sunshine and dry Tuesday and Wednesday with highs in the mid-90s. I'm staff meteorologist Derek Height. Right now, 84.
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I still ask my friend.

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1: A heat advisory begins at noon today and remains in effect until 8 p.m. Thursday night. High of 92 today under sunny skies. Lows around 76 tonight. Bright sunshine expected tomorrow. Highs around 94. Ample sunshine and dry Tuesday and Wednesday with highs in the mid-90s. I'm Staff Meteorologist Derek Height. Currently 85.
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Old Sloan's my dog. We had an 18-wheeler with 10 on the floor and stereo, laying the strip. And then we spied a sign that says eat gas now. We decided to whip in, pick up some chow at the old home filler up and keep on a truckin' cafe.

Now, I've been every place between here and South Sioux, and we've seen us a truck stop waitress or two, but this gal's built like a burlap bag full of bobcats. She's got it together. While she filled my tank, I said, thank you, honey. Name was Mavis, I gave her the money. Old Sloan just sat there watching and wagging and wishing. I says, you wait in the truck, boy. Then I went inside, she says, what'll it be? I says, a cup of your best and a number three. She came back with an order to go and a quart of hot sea and a bone for Sloan. 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

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I said, Sloan, I've been thinking on it, getting up my courage, and tonight's the night. 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

0: Well, I got me stool, took a load off my shoes, made Mavis an offer that she couldn't refuse. 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I just had my truck washed. She allowed us out, sounded like a whole lot of fun, but we was gonna have to wait until the dishes was done. 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
2: News. I'm Paul Stevens. The U.S. launching more new airstrikes against Iran.
3: According to U.S. Central Command, a variety of different targets were hit, including Iranian military surveillance infrastructure, communication systems, air defense sites, drone storage facilities, and mine layer capabilities.
2: Fox's Trey Yingston, Tel Aviv, Israel. More Democrats in D.C. dealing with a rise in the favorability of socialism in their party and more wins by left-leading candidates. Connecticut U.S. Senator Chris Murphy weighs in.
4: You have 40% of Americans today that are working full-time and don't have enough money saved up in the bank for an emergency car repair. Meanwhile, we just saw the first trillionaire made in this economy. This version of capitalism isn't working.
2: Senator Robert Murphy earlier today on NBC's Meet the Press. 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
5: Here's a look at your forecast. A heat advisory begins at noon today and continues until 8 p.m. Thursday night. Ample sunshine expected this afternoon, with daytime highs approaching 92. Mainly clear skies tonight. Lows level off around 76. Highs around 94 tomorrow. Bright sunshine expected. Clear skies and dry Tuesday and Wednesday, with highs in the mid-90s. I'm staff meteorologist Derek Height. Right now, 85.
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0: Here's a look at your forecast.
1: A heat advisory continues until 8 p.m. Thursday night. Ample sunshine expected this afternoon, with daytime highs approaching 92. Lows level off around 76. Tonight, mainly clear skies. Bright sunshine expected tomorrow, high of 94. Sunny skies and dry Tuesday and Wednesday, with highs in the mid-90s. I'm staff meteorologist Derek Height. Currently, 87.
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3: Fox News, I'm Angelo Bavaro. The death toll after back-to-back earthquakes in Venezuela now topping 1,400.
4: Destruction as rescue workers try to pull anybody who may still be alive. And unfortunately, Fallecidos is at 43. That's the amount of people that they've pulled from these three buildings. And unfortunately, there are so many stories of people who lived here and are unaccounted for.
3: Fox's Nate Foy. Iran launching more drone and missile attacks targeting Bahrain and Kuwait in response to U.S. retaliatory strikes on Iranian sites around the Strait of Hormuz.
5: Officials say it's in response to continued Iranian aggression, including a drone launch against the U.S. base in Bahrain and two ship attacks in the vital waterway.
3: Fox's Jamie Painter. Three firefighters have died and two were injured tackling fires on the Colorado-Utah border. 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
6: Here's a look at your forecast. A heat advisory remains in effect. Ample sunshine expected this afternoon, with daytime highs approaching 92. Partly cloudy tonight, lows around 77. Daytime highs approaching 94. Tomorrow, mainly sunny skies. Dry Tuesday and Wednesday, under clear skies, with highs in the mid-90s. I'm Staff Meteorologist Derek Hite. Currently 87.
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0: here's a look at your forecast. A heat advisory remains in effect. Ample sunshine expected this afternoon, with daytime highs approaching 92. Partly cloudy tonight, lows around 77. Daytime highs approaching 94. Tomorrow, mainly sunny skies. Dry Tuesday and Wednesday, under clear skies, with highs in the mid-90s. I'm Staff Meteorologist Derek Height. Right now, it's 89 degrees.
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2: Carmen Roberts. Iran says it has sole control of the Strait of Hormuz and warns any challenges to that will result in more violence. That's after 3 days of back-to-back fighting. U.S. Ambassador to the U.N. Mike Waltz tells Fox News the U.S. won't accept that.
3: If the Iranian regime thinks for a second that President Trump is going to stand by while Iran continues to attack international shipping without a response, or our bases without a response, they're sadly mistaken.

0: Three firefighters were killed, two injured battling wildfires on the Utah-Colorado border yesterday with conditions not improving.
1: Wildfire danger still exists across at least the Four Corner region. In fact, it's explosive.
0: Meteorologist Nate Larson with Fox 13, Salt Lake City. 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
2: Here's a look at your forecast. A heat advisory remains in effect. Ample sunshine expected this afternoon, with daytime highs approaching 92. Partly cloudy tonight, lows around 77. Daytime highs approaching 94. Tomorrow, mainly sunny skies. Dry Tuesday and Wednesday, under clear skies, with highs in the mid-90s. I'm staff meteorologist Derek Height. Right now, it's 89 degrees.
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0: Here's a look at your forecast. A heat advisory remains in effect. Ample sunshine expected this afternoon, with daytime highs approaching 92. Partly cloudy tonight, lows around 77. Daytime highs approaching 94. Tomorrow, mainly sunny skies. Dry Tuesday and Wednesday, under clear skies, with highs in the mid-90s. I'm staff meteorologist Derek Height. Currently, 90.
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0: looking out the window of this little room, right over that flashing neon sign that says bar. It's almost midnight and time to go downstairs and go to work. I wonder how he's doing in Tennessee.
1: Well, here I sit by the window of this big old lonely mansion, looking out over the Smokies and owning everything I can see. Oh, I guess by now she's found what she was looking for. And as I look at this old faded photograph of the girl that I still love, I wonder if she ever thinks of me.

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2: I'm Kathleen Maloney. The U.S. responding to continued strikes by Iran in the Strait of Hormuz and our Middle Eastern allies.
3: A variety of different targets were hit, including military surveillance systems, infrastructure belonging to their communication systems, air defense sites, drone storage facilities, and mine-laying capability.
2: Fox's Trey Yingst. Iran now threatening a complete halt to negotiations. Emergency response teams from the U.S. are searching for survivors in Venezuela after those devastating quakes.
4: Search and rescue professionals, these guys are total pros. We got over 300 of them from around the United States. They brought 200,000 pounds of very specialized gear and canine dogs.
2: John Barrett is a top diplomat at the U.S. Embassy in Caracas. 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
5: Here's a look at your forecast. A heat advisory remains in effect. Daytime highs approaching 92 this afternoon under clear skies. Partly cloudy skies tonight. Lows dip down to about 77. High temperatures reach up to 94. Tomorrow, mainly sunny. Sunny skies and dry Tuesday and Wednesday with highs in the mid-90s. I'm staff meteorologist Derek Height. Right now, it's 90 degrees.
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Shasta, and Lake Shasta is where I will stay. There's the South San Joaquin, where the seeds of the Dust Bowl are found. And there's a place called Mount Whitney, from where the mighty Kern River comes down.

0: Here's a look at your forecast. A heat advisory remains in effect. Daytime highs approaching 92 this afternoon under clear skies. Partly cloudy skies tonight. Lows dip down to about 77. High temperatures reach up to 94. Tomorrow, mainly sunny. Sunny skies and dry Tuesday and Wednesday with highs in the mid-90s. I'm staff meteorologist Derek Height. Currently 91.
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I'd smoke my mind the night before with cigarettes and songs I'd been picking

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2: I'm Carmen Roberts. Tehran launches a fresh wave of drone and missile attacks today targeting Bahrain and Kuwait just hours after a second round of U.S. airstrikes on Iran this weekend, raising fears of a dangerous new escalation.
3: The Iranians are trying to test this fragile ceasefire, and the president, through U.S. Central Command, is sending a clear message to them using bombs that he is willing to escalate if they don't keep their commitments in the Memorandum of Understanding.
2: Fox's Trey Yingston, Tel Aviv. A dangerous heat wave is sweeping across much of the U.S. this week. Forecasters warn triple-digit heat indexes could scorch major cities as millions prepare for the 4th of July celebrations.
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2: Fox weather meteorologist Stephen Morgan. Philadelphia may reach what feels like 112 degrees by midweek. America's listening to Fox News.
5: Here's a look at your forecast. A heat advisory remains in effect. Daytime highs approaching 92 this afternoon under clear skies. Partly cloudy skies tonight. Lows dip down to about 77. High temperatures reach up to 94. Tomorrow, mainly sunny. Sunny skies and dry Tuesday and Wednesday with highs in the mid-90s. I'm staff meteorologist Derek Height. Currently 91.
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0: Here's a look at your forecast. A heat advisory remains in effect. Daytime highs approaching 92 this afternoon under clear skies. Partly cloudy skies tonight. Lows dip down to about 77. High temperatures reach up to 94. Tomorrow, mainly sunny. Sunny skies and dry Tuesday and Wednesday with highs in the mid-90s. I'm Staff Meteorologist Derek Height. Currently 91.
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2: I'm Kathleen Maloney. Rescue efforts continue in Venezuela after destructive earthquakes.
3: We have the most elite search and rescue crews from the U.S. and their canines on the ground. And I did speak to one volunteer from La Guaira, the area most affected. He told me hundreds of family, friends, teachers are gone.
2: Fox's Dana Marie McNichol. More than 1,400 people now confirmed dead. Iran again launching strikes against ships in the Strait of Hormuz and other Mideast countries. President Trump responding on Truth Social.
4: There may come a point when we are no longer able to be reasonable and will be forced to militarily complete the job that we very successfully started. If that happens, the Islamic Republic of Iran will no longer exist.
2: Fox's Trey Yingst. Axios now reporting that the U.S. and Iran have agreed to halt the strikes and meet this week. 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
5: Here's a look at your forecast. A heat advisory remains in effect. Daytime highs approaching 92. This afternoon, under clear skies, partly cloudy skies tonight. Lows dip down to about 77. High temperatures reach up to 94. Tomorrow, mainly sunny. Sunny skies and dry Tuesday and Wednesday, with highs in the mid-90s. I'm staff meteorologist Derek Height. Currently 91.
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0: Here's a look at your forecast. A heat advisory remains in effect. Daytime highs approaching 92 this afternoon under clear skies. Partly cloudy skies tonight. Lows dip down to about 77. High temperatures reach up to 94. Tomorrow, mainly sunny. Sunny skies and dry Tuesday and Wednesday with highs in the mid-90s. I'm Staff Meteorologist Derek Height. Right now, 90.
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2: Here's a look at your forecast. A heat advisory continues until 8 p.m. Thursday night. Lows dip down to about 77 tonight under partly cloudy skies. Daytime highs approaching 94. Tomorrow, mainly sunny skies. 77 tomorrow night, mainly clear. Dry Tuesday and Wednesday under sunny skies with highs in the mid-90s. I'm staff meteorologist Derek Height. Right now, it's 90 degrees.
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0: Here's a look at your forecast.
1: A heat advisory continues until 8 p.m. Thursday night.
0: Lows dip down to about 77
1: tonight
0: under partly cloudy skies. Daytime highs approaching 94.
1: Tomorrow, mainly sunny skies.
0: 77 tomorrow night, mainly clear.
1: Dry Tuesday and Wednesday under sunny skies with highs in the mid-90s.
0: I'm staff meteorologist Derek Height.
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I'm weak and I'm easily

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Give her that mansion,

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And come morning, Rock of Ages would wake me gently once again. And then Daddy would reach up and he'd take the Bible down and he'd read it loud and long. 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Sister left home first, I guess, and then Bob, and then Tommy, and then Dan. By then, Dad's hair was turning white, and I had to be my mama's little man. But it seemed that as Daddy's back grew weak, my mother's faith just grew strong. And those were the greatest days of all,